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2: Partly cloudy tonight, scattered showers and thunderstorms with overnight fog patches and a low of 11. Tomorrow, a mix of sun and clouds, small chance of showers and thunderstorms, high of 24. On Tuesday, sunshine, 26 degrees, and then for Wednesday, it'll be sunny and 23. Current weather conditions can be found anytime on your Discover Airdrie app. I'm Judy Peters.
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9: Oh. Hi, kiddo! Oh my goodness, I haven't seen you in 2 weeks. I missed you. Oh my goodness.
8: 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And just boom, right into me. And my youngest, she was also excited, you know, the little daddy at the end. 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
7: 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Huh? 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
2: Partly cloudy tonight, scattered showers and thunderstorms with overnight fog patches and a low of 11. Tomorrow, a mix of sun and clouds, small chance of showers and thunderstorms, high of 24. On Tuesday, sunshine, 26 degrees, and then for Wednesday, it'll be sunny and 23. Current weather conditions can be found anytime on your Discover Airdrie app. I'm Judy Peters.
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4: Hey, it's Justin Crouch from Air Mornings. 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So we came out after an entire afternoon at Callaway Park with the driver's door of our vehicle wide open. Nothing was taken, luckily, but a friendly reminder not to do that either. Also, yes, I do feel like I should be buying a lottery ticket this week.
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6: your last chance to get some happy hour dome foams, if you know, you know, and watch the Flames play a game. I won't say win because that feels like it might be optimistic this season. But your last chance to catch a game at the Saddle Dome will be on April 10th of next year. April 10th, 2027, last Flames game at the Saddle Dome. It really is the end of an era. And I also imagine with the fact they've got to pay for this new stadium, it'll be the end of happy hour dome foams.

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2: Partly cloudy tonight, scattered showers and thunderstorms with overnight fog patches and a low of 11. Tomorrow, a mix of sun and clouds, small chance of showers and thunderstorms, high of 24. On Tuesday, sunshine, 26 degrees, and then for Wednesday, it'll be sunny and 23. Current weather conditions can be found anytime on your Discover Airdrie app. I'm Judy Peters.

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4: Hey, it's Justin Crouch from Air Mornings. 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
2: Partly cloudy tonight, scattered showers and thunderstorms with overnight fog patches and a low of 11. Tomorrow, a mix of sun and cloud, small chance of showers and thunderstorms, high of 24. On Tuesday, sunshine, 26 degrees, and then for Wednesday, it'll be sunny and 23. Current weather conditions can be found anytime on your Discover Airdrie app. I'm Judy Peters.
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6: But I finally went and picked them up on Saturday, and let's just say that, yeah, they were pretty stoked to see me.
7: Hi, kiddo! Yeah. Oh my goodness, I haven't seen you in 2 weeks. I missed you. Oh my goodness.
6: Yeah, so you could hear my oldest right off the hop there. And just boom, right into me. And my youngest, she was also excited, you know, the little daddy at the end. But she just takes a little longer to get out of the car.
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2: Partly cloudy tonight, scattered showers and thunderstorms with overnight fog patches and a low of 11. Tomorrow, a mix of sun and cloud, small chance of showers and thunderstorms, high of 24. On Tuesday, sunshine, 26 degrees, and then for Wednesday, it'll be sunny and 23. Current weather conditions can be found anytime on your Discover Airdrie app. I'm Judy Peters.
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2: Hey, it's Justin Crouch from Air Mornings. 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
3: 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Also, yes, I do feel like I should be buying a lottery ticket this week.
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6: Hey, it's Justin Crouch from Air Mornings. 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
7: your last chance to get some happy hour dome foams, if you know, you know. And watch the Flames play a game. I won't say win, because that feels like it might be optimistic this season. But your last chance to catch a game at the Saddle Dome will be on April 10th of next year. April 10th, 2027, last Flames game at the Saddle Dome. It really is the end of an era. And I also imagine, with the fact they've got to pay for this new stadium, it'll be the end of happy hour dome foams.

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2: Partly cloudy tonight, scattered showers and thunderstorms with overnight fog patches and a low of 11. Tomorrow, a mix of sun and clouds, small chance of showers and thunderstorms, high of 24. On Tuesday, sunshine, 26 degrees, and then for Wednesday, it'll be sunny and 23. Current weather conditions can be found anytime on your Discover Airdrie app. I'm Judy Peters.
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5: Hey, it's Justin Crouch from Air Mornings. 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Be listening for the daily cue to text to get entered to win the Duck Duck Jeep. The movie night out returns Wednesday through Friday. That's your chance to score Landmark Cinema's tickets and treats. On Friday, I'll be calling another winner of a $250 gift card to Rona Plus Cross Iron with our summer cruiser. And on Friday, I will be picking a winner from our Jump the Line contest to go see Joe Coy live at the Grey Eagle Event Center on August 13th.
6: It's Mr. 305 checking in for the remix. You know they had that 75 Street Brazil. Well, this year's gonna be called Gaiocho. Que hola, gata, que hola, omega. And this is how we gonna do it. Dale!

0: 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One, two, three, four. 1, 2, 3, 4. 1, 2, 3, 4.
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2: I'm Lauren Meister with your local news, streaming now through the Discover Airdrie app. The City of Airdrie is working with Calgary to explore integrating transit fares, a move aimed at making regional travel easier and more affordable for residents. Mayor Heather Spearman says the goal is to create a single fare system that would simplify trips between Airdrie and Calgary while reducing costs for commuters, students, and other riders.
3: The need has been there for quite some time. Nobody is surprised by that. We have a lot of young adults living here in Airdrie that are needing to go to post-secondary, and it's expensive to drive.
2: The proposal is still in its early stages, but Calgary has agreed to further explore the idea as both municipalities examine how a regional fare system would work. The Airdrie RCMP Bike Patrol Unit has returned for the summer, helping increase police presence while building connections with residents through the city's parks, pathways, and neighborhoods. Officials will focus on promoting safe riding practices, enforcing traffic rules, and responding to calls involving bicycles, e-bikes, and e-scooters. The unit is also bringing back its positive ticket program, which recognizes youth who make safe and responsible choices while riding. Raven's Nest Farm has been awarded Rocky View County's 2026 Master Farm Family Award in recognition of its contributions to agriculture, innovation, and community service. The honor recognizes Keith and Laura Chitwood for using innovative indoor farming technology to produce fresh, locally grown food year-round while promoting sustainable farming practices. The county also recognized the couple's commitment to the community through initiatives that support the Airdrie Food Bank and help strengthen local food systems. The town of Crossfield has released its 2026-27 RCMP Community Policing Priorities Report, outlining resident feedback on local safety concerns and policing priorities. The report shows most residents feel safe in the community, while highlighting property crime, police presence, and traffic safety as some of the top issues raised. The town says the feedback will help shape future RCMP initiatives and support ongoing efforts to improve community safety. In other news, wildfires near Clinton, BC have merged, creating a fire stretching nearly 670 square kilometers. Town folk were ordered to evacuate on Friday. Wildfires in Spain and France have led to over 250,000 people being evacuated. And charges have been laid against two hikers in Banff for having their dog off leash during a grizzly bear encounter captured on video. It happened on July 10th on Taylor Lake Trail. News on the go. 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
2: In baseball, the Toronto Blue Jays lost their third straight series since the All-Star break after a hopeful 6-0 win on Saturday. The Jays were dumped 6-1 by the Boston Red Sox yesterday. In the CFL, the Calgary Stampeders stomped on the Winnipeg Blue Bombers 52-30 on Friday. A strength and conditioning coach who works with Airdrie minor hockey athletes has been named to Team Canada's staff for the upcoming World Junior Championship. Ryan Van Asten, director of performance with Village Sports, will serve as the team's strength and conditioning coach for the tournament after previous roles with Hockey Canada, the Los Angeles Kings, and the Calgary Flames.
4: Anytime you can represent your country in any way, obviously not a player anymore, but still representing my country in another role and capacity, it was the easiest yes I've ever had.
2: The upcoming 2027 IIHF World Junior Championship will take place in Alberta from December 26th to January 5th in Edmonton and Red Deer.
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5: Sunny this morning, then a mix of sun and cloud and a chance of showers. There's also a risk of a thunderstorm. Conditions stay hazy. It'll be a high of 24 with a humidex of 27. Tonight, partly cloudy, chance of showers with a thunderstorm early this evening. It does clear up. It'll be a low of 10. Tomorrow, another sunny one and a high of 27. Wednesday, sunny and a high of 25 degrees. Stay informed with vital alerts and local weather. 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

0: Justin Bieber, that's Speed Demon, Air 106. Air mornings, I'm Justin Crouch. Good morning and welcome to the program. Looking to hit a high of 24 today, 26 tomorrow overall. The week is actually looking pretty solid. Lots to get to on the program today. Remember, we are trying to let you jump the line so that you can go see comedian Joe Coy. He's going to be playing August 13th at the Grey Eagle Event Center. Details through the Discover Airdrie app. And then on the program for you today, we're going to be chatting what to do to get your house ready before you go on vacation this summer. I know we've still got a stretch here before you are going to be heading out on vacation. So let's be sure that we're preparing the house properly. We're going to chat McGriddle cravings and is Airdrie Mario Kart a thing? All of that and more for you on the program today. Good morning.
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0: Lumineers, ho, hey, it's on Air 106. I'm Justin Crouch. Air Mornings, Air 106, high 24 today. I mean, slight chance of showers, risk of a thunderstorm later today. Feels like it's always kind of in the mix, right? 26 tomorrow with sunshine. Looking at sunshine mid-20s all week long. Which, I mean, can we complain? I mean, yes, with the smoke that we've experienced over the last couple of weeks here, it's a little tough. You know, I would like a little bit of rain here and there, but I mean, it's like you're in for a dollar, you're in for a dime, right? Look what happened with June. You know, we asked for some rain and it became the June monsoon. So for now, I'll stick with the sunshine.
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2: 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Weather-wise, sunny this morning, then sun and cloud with a chance of showers and a thunderstorm this afternoon, hazy, and a high of 24 with a humidex of 27. Tonight, it does clear up. It's a low of 10. Tomorrow, sunny and a high of 27. Wednesday, more sun and a high of 25. 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
1: I'm Lauren Meister, and here's what's making news this hour. The Airdrie RCMP Bike Patrol Unit is back for the summer, increasing police visibility and connecting with residents in parks, pathways, and neighborhoods across the city. Officers will focus on safety, education, enforcing riding laws, and responding to calls for service while promoting responsible use of bicycles, e-bikes, and e-scooters. The unit is also bringing back its positive ticket program, rewarding youth who demonstrate safe and respectful riding behaviors. The City of Airdrie is working with Calgary to explore integrating transit fares, a move aimed at making regional travel simpler and more affordable for commuters. Mayor Heather Spearman says the initiative builds on Airdrie's new transit master plan and could eventually allow riders to travel between Airdrie and Calgary using a single fare instead of paying multiple transit fees.
2: So when the transit master plan came to council this spring and we approved it as a council, it was really with the intention of what's next for Airdrie and how are we staying strategic and thoughtful about what transit looks like for the next 5 to 10 years.
1: The proposal remains in its early stages with Airdrie and Calgary now working together to explore how a regional fare integration system could be implemented. Raven's Nest Farm has been named Rocky View County's 2026 Master Farm Family Award recipient for its leadership in agriculture, innovation, and community service. The award recognizes Keith and Laura Chitwood for combining modern indoor farming technology with sustainable practices while supplying fresh, locally grown produce year-round. Rocky View County is reminding residents that several small motorized vehicles, including pocket bikes, go-karts, golf carts, electric scooters, and e-dirt bikes, are not legal for use on Alberta public roads, sidewalks, or pathways. The county says these vehicles cannot be registered for public road use and are only permitted on privately owned land unless specific provincial or municipal rules allow otherwise. In other news, wildfires near Clinton, BC have merged into one massive blaze, now covering nearly 670 square kilometers. Residents were ordered to evacuate on Friday. Wildfires in Spain and France have forced more than 250,000 people to evacuate. And one person is dead and more than two dozen others were injured after a driver plowed into an LGBTQ plus parade in Berlin. Police shot and killed the suspect. Your news now. 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
1: In baseball, the Toronto Blue Jays have now dropped three straight series since the All-Star break. After a 6-0 win on Saturday, they wrapped up the weekend with a 6-1 loss to the Boston Red Sox. In the CFL, the Calgary Stampeders rolled over the Winnipeg Blue Bombers 52-30 on Friday. A Calgary-based strength and conditioning coach who works with Airdrie minor hockey players has been named to Team Canada's staff for the upcoming World Junior Championship. Ryan Van Asten, the director of performance with Village Sports, will serve as a strength and conditioning coach for the tournament after previously working with Hockey Canada, the Los Angeles Kings, and the Calgary Flames.
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5: Sunshine starts the day before clouds build this afternoon. Chance of showers and a thunderstorm risk later today with hazy conditions continuing. It'll be a high of 24, feeling like 27. Tonight, partly cloudy, slight chance of showers and a thunderstorm early this evening. It'll be a low of 10. Tomorrow brings sunshine and a high of 27. Wednesday stays sunny and a high of 25. 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

0: 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I'm Justin Crouch. So this includes like a variety of vehicles you might not have realized. This like is pocket bikes, electric scooters, golf carts, personal transporters, electric dirt bikes. So Rocky View County is just reminding you that not all of these vehicles are permitted on public roads, sidewalks, or pathways. So please be careful about this because you can get fined in a very big way because of this. Now, this also includes go-karts, which I know that we want to, you know, do our whole Airdrie Mario Kart thing, but unfortunately, we do have to hold off on that, guys.
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2: Roads are still pretty quiet at this hour. No major stalls, collisions, or delays. You might start to see that volume slowly building up as we get into the later morning hours. If you do see anything else, feel free to give us a call on the talk and text line at 403-212-1061.
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1: Helping you navigate the modern group chat because, let's face it, it can be difficult at times. Today's subject, the group name. Air 106 Air Mornings, I'm Justin Crouch. So naming rights are up for grabs as soon as a group chat is born. And you have to think fast because it's likely somebody else is going to come up with something witty for the name of the group chat, whatever it is that it's based around. And that'll usually come from the person who created the group chat. And etiquette says here that once one person hath bestowed a name upon the group, so it shall be. Unless you come up with something really great. It has to be really great, otherwise there's no going back. So be quick on your feet here, because it's usually a one and done type deal. So don't screw it up if you're going to go for it.
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2: I'm Lauren Meister with your local news, streaming now through the Discover Airdrie app. The City of Airdrie is working with Calgary to explore integrating transit fares, a move aimed at making regional travel easier and more affordable for residents. Mayor Heather Spearman says the goal is to create a single fare system that would simplify trips between Airdrie and Calgary while reducing costs for commuters, students, and other riders.
3: The need has been there for quite some time. Nobody is surprised by that. We have a lot of young adults living here in Airdrie that are needing to go to post-secondary, and it's expensive to drive.
2: The proposal is still in its early stages, but Calgary has agreed to further explore the idea as both municipalities examine how a regional fare system would work. The Airdrie RCMP Bike Patrol Unit has returned for the summer, helping increase police presence while building connections with residents through the city's parks, pathways, and neighborhoods. Officials will focus on promoting safe riding practices, enforcing traffic rules, and responding to calls involving bicycles, e-bikes, and e-scooters. The unit is also bringing back its positive ticket program, which recognizes youth who make safe and responsible choices while riding. Raven's Nest Farm has been awarded Rocky View County's 2026 Master Farm Family Award in recognition of its contributions to agriculture, innovation, and community service. The honor recognizes Keith and Laura Chitwood for using innovative indoor farming technology to produce fresh, locally grown food year-round while promoting sustainable farming practices. The county also recognized the couple's commitment to the community through initiatives that support the Airdrie Food Bank and help strengthen local food systems. The town of Crossfield has released its 2026-27 RCMP Community Policing Priorities Report, outlining resident feedback on local safety concerns and policing priorities. The report shows most residents feel safe in the community, while highlighting property crime, police presence, and traffic safety as some of the top issues raised. The town says the feedback will help shape future RCMP initiatives and support ongoing efforts to improve community safety. In other news, wildfires near Clinton, BC have merged, creating a fire stretching nearly 670 square kilometers. Town folk were ordered to evacuate on Friday. Wildfires in Spain and France have led to over 250,000 people being evacuated. And charges have been laid against two hikers in Banff for having their dog off leash during a grizzly bear encounter captured on video. It happened on July 10th on Taylor Lake Trail. News on the go. 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
2: In baseball, the Toronto Blue Jays lost their third straight series since the All-Star break after a hopeful 6-0 win on Saturday. The Jays were dumped 6-1 by the Boston Red Sox yesterday. In the CFL, the Calgary Stampeders stomped on the Winnipeg Blue Bombers 52-30 on Friday. A strength and conditioning coach who works with Airdrie minor hockey athletes has been named to Team Canada's staff for the upcoming World Junior Championship. Ryan Van Asten, director of performance with Village Sports, will serve as the team's strength and conditioning coach for the tournament after previous roles with Hockey Canada, the Los Angeles Kings, and the Calgary Flames.
4: Anytime you can represent your country in any way, obviously not a player anymore, but still representing my country in another role and capacity, it was the easiest yes I've ever had.
2: The upcoming 2027 IIHF World Junior Championship will take place in Alberta from December 26th to January 5th in Edmonton and Red Deer.
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5: Sunny this morning, then a mix of sun and cloud and a chance of showers. There's also a risk of a thunderstorm. Conditions stay hazy. It'll be a high of 24 with a humidex of 27. Tonight, partly cloudy. Chance of showers with a thunderstorm early this evening. It does clear up. It'll be a low of 10. Tomorrow, another sunny one and a high of 27. Wednesday, sunny and a high of 25 degrees. Stay informed with vital alerts and local weather. 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
1: The latest from the Toy Story 5 soundtrack for Taylor Swift, I Knew It, I Knew You. It's on Air 106, Air Mornings. I'm Justin Crouch. I'm sure you've seen it by now, but if you haven't, there is a post about this on our Facebook page and Instagram you can go check out. There is a big yellow paint stain that still exists on Yankee Valley right near the QE2 turnoff. And, you know, I post about this, saw some comments saying, oh, it kind of looks like, you know, maybe Big Bird got hit on Yankee Valley there. He didn't. He didn't, of course. I said that it kind of looked like a minion got hit on the highway, because as soon as I saw this big yellow paint stain there on Yankee Valley, well, this is what went through my head.
2: No. Kevin, mina dua. Speed up.
3: Mina dua. Speed up.
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Probably am being greedy when I say this. That's Tate McRae, Air 106 Air Mornings. I'm Justin Crouch. One of my favorite parts of being a dad has to be the ice cream cones. I'll give you the lowdown on this right after Latch. It's on Air 106.

0: I love being that, and I mean for a number of reasons. One of the biggest, though, does have to be the ice cream cones. Air 106, Air Mornings, I'm Justin Crouch. We went for ice cream the other day, and this happens just about every time we follow ice cream up with the park. We took our girls, got some ice cream, and then took them to the park, and immediately, as soon as we got there, the girls are distracted. They're like, "Now we're done with our ice cream cones. You can have them, Dad." Yeah. Yeah, I got to finish 3 ice cream cones, and it was glorious. I love being a dad.
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2: 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We are definitely seeing that volume building up, but the good news is no stalls, no collisions, and no delays to report. 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
2: 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Weather-wise, sunny this morning, then sun and cloud with a chance of showers and a thunderstorm this afternoon. Hazy and a high of 24 with a humidex of 27. Tonight it does clear up. It's a low of 10. Tomorrow sunny and a high of 27. Wednesday more sun and a high of 25. 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
1: I'm Lauren Meister, and here's what's making news this hour. The Airdrie RCMP Bike Patrol Unit is back for the summer, increasing police visibility and connecting with residents in parks, pathways, and neighborhoods across the city. Officers will focus on safety, education, enforcing riding laws, and responding to calls for service while promoting responsible use of bicycles, e-bikes, and e-scooters. The unit is also bringing back its positive ticket program, rewarding youth who demonstrate safe and respectful riding behaviors. The city of Airdrie is working with Calgary to explore integrating transit fares, a move aimed at making regional travel simpler and more affordable for commuters. Mayor Heather Spearman says the initiative builds on Airdrie's new transit master plan and could eventually allow riders to travel between Airdrie and Calgary using a single fare instead of paying multiple transit fees.
2: So when the transit master plan came to council this spring and we approved it as a council, it was really with the intention of what's next for Airdrie and how are we staying strategic and thoughtful about what transit looks like for the next 5 to 10 years.
1: The proposal remains in its early stages with Airdrie and Calgary now working together to explore how a regional fare integration system could be implemented. Raven's Nest Farm has been named Rocky View County's 2026 Master Farm Family Award recipient for its leadership in agriculture, innovation, and community service. The award recognizes Keith and Laura Chitwood for combining modern indoor farming technology with sustainable practices while supplying fresh, locally grown produce year-round. Rocky View County is reminding residents that several small motorized vehicles, including pocket bikes, go-karts, golf carts, electric scooters, and e-dirt bikes, are not legal for use on Alberta public roads, sidewalks, or pathways. The county says these vehicles cannot be registered for public road use and are only permitted on privately owned land unless specific provincial or municipal rules allow otherwise. In other news, wildfires near Clinton, BC have merged into one massive blaze, now covering nearly 670 square kilometers. Residents were ordered to evacuate on Friday. Wildfires in Spain and France have forced more than 250,000 people to evacuate. And one person is dead and more than two dozen others were injured after a driver plowed into an LGBTQ plus parade in Berlin. Police shot and killed the suspect. Your news now. 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
1: In baseball, the Toronto Blue Jays have now dropped three straight series since the All-Star break. After a 6-0 win on Saturday, they wrapped up the weekend with a 6-1 loss to the Boston Red Sox. In the CFL, the Calgary Stampeders rolled over the Winnipeg Blue Bombers 52-30 on Friday. A Calgary-based strength and conditioning coach who works with Airdrie minor hockey players has been named to Team Canada's staff for the upcoming World Junior Championship. Ryan Van Asten, the director of performance with Village Sports, will serve as a strength and conditioning coach for the tournament after previously working with Hockey Canada, the Los Angeles Kings, and the Calgary Flames.
3: To be able to represent your country in any capacity, every time you do that, it's an absolute honor, and you have to do it with pride.
1: The 2027 World Junior Championship will be held in Alberta from December 26th to January 5th, with games taking place in Edmonton and Red Deer.
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4: Sunshine starts the day before clouds build this afternoon. Chance of showers and a thunderstorm risk later today with hazy conditions continuing. It'll be a high of 24, feeling like 27. Tonight, partly cloudy, slight chance of showers and a thunderstorm early this evening. It'll be a low of 10. Tomorrow brings sunshine and a high of 27. Wednesday stays sunny and a high of 25. Exclusive contests and personalized weather updates wait. 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

0: This is Air Mornings. I'm Justin Crouch, Air 106. So Oslo from our front desk there, she says to me the other morning, hey, do you ever wake up with a craving for McGriddles? As she obviously walks in with a McDonald's bag in hand. And my response to her was, do you ever not wake up with a craving for McGriddles? Like, is there ever a day that you wake up and you'd be like, nah, I'm going to pass on the McGriddles today? No, every day, yes, absolutely, I could go for McGriddles from McDonald's. And if you know anybody who doesn't wake up with a craving for McGriddles, I'd keep an eye on that person, because that's crazy person behavior.
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2: Roads are still pretty quiet at this hour. No major stalls, collisions, or delays. You might start to see that volume slowly building up as we get into the later morning hours. If you do see anything else, feel free to give us a call on the talk and text line at 403-212-1061.
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2: 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Weather-wise, sun this morning, clouds are going to build later on. There's a chance of showers and a thunderstorm this afternoon. It's a high of 24 with a humidex of 27. Tonight, partly cloudy and a low of 10. Tomorrow, sunny and a high of 27. Wednesday stays sunny with a high of 25 degrees. 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

0: I got a few license plates to pass along to you. The first one I got here says Pop Mama, P-O-P-M-A-M-A. Now, is this Pop and Mama as in like, you know, like grandparents kind of thing? Oh, this is your pop and your mom, like that kind of thing? Or does this mama just love soda pop so much that she is the Pop Mama? If that's the case, look out over the top pop shop. The Pop Mama is on her way. The other one I got here for you, O-D-O-D-D-O-O. And is this like a 50s doo-wop song? O-D-O-D-D-O-O. Like that kind of thing? Or is O-D-O-D-D-O-O like some kind of weird Morse code?
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2: I'm Lauren Meister with your local news, streaming now through the Discover Airdrie app. The City of Airdrie is working with Calgary to explore integrating transit fares, a move aimed at making regional travel easier and more affordable for residents. Mayor Heather Spearman says the goal is to create a single fare system that would simplify trips between Airdrie and Calgary while reducing costs for commuters, students, and other riders.
3: The need has been there for quite some time. Nobody is surprised by that. We have a lot of young adults living here in Airdrie that are needing to go to post-secondary, and it's expensive to drive.
2: The proposal is still in its early stages, but Calgary has agreed to further explore the idea as both municipalities examine how a regional fare system would work. The Airdrie RCMP Bike Patrol Unit has returned for the summer, helping increase police presence while building connections with residents through the city's parks, pathways, and neighborhoods. Officials will focus on promoting safe riding practices, enforcing traffic rules, and responding to calls involving bicycles, e-bikes, and e-scooters. The unit is also bringing back its positive ticket program, which recognizes youth who make safe and responsible choices while riding. Raven's Nest Farm has been awarded Rocky View County's 2026 Master Farm Family Award in recognition of its contributions to agriculture, innovation, and community service. The honor recognizes Keith and Laura Chitwood for using innovative indoor farming technology to produce fresh, locally grown food year-round while promoting sustainable farming practices. The county also recognized the couple's commitment to the community through initiatives that support the Airdrie Food Bank and help strengthen local food systems. The town of Crossfield has released its 2026-27 RCMP Community Policing Priorities Report, outlining resident feedback on local safety concerns and policing priorities. The report shows most residents feel safe in the community, while highlighting property crime, police presence, and traffic safety as some of the top issues raised. The town says the feedback will help shape future RCMP initiatives and support ongoing efforts to improve community safety. In other news, wildfires near Clinton, BC have merged, creating a fire stretching nearly 670 square kilometers. Town folk were ordered to evacuate on Friday. Wildfires in Spain and France have led to over 250,000 people being evacuated. And charges have been laid against two hikers in Banff for having their dog off leash during a grizzly bear encounter captured on video. It happened on July 10th on Taylor Lake Trail. News on the go. 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
2: In baseball, the Toronto Blue Jays lost their third straight series since the All-Star break after a hopeful 6-0 win on Saturday. The Jays were dumped 6-1 by the Boston Red Sox yesterday. In the CFL, the Calgary Stampeders stomped on the Winnipeg Blue Bombers 52-30 on Friday. A strength and conditioning coach who works with Airdrie minor hockey athletes has been named to Team Canada's staff for the upcoming World Junior Championship. Ryan Van Asten, Director of Performance with Village Sports, will serve as the team's strength and conditioning coach for the tournament after previous roles with Hockey Canada, the Los Angeles Kings, and the Calgary Flames.
4: Anytime you can represent your country in any way, obviously not a player anymore, but still representing my country in another role and capacity, it was the easiest yes I've ever had.
2: The upcoming 2027 IIHF World Junior Championship will take place in Alberta from December 26th to January 5th in Edmonton and Red Deer.
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5: Sunny this morning, then a mix of sun and cloud and a chance of showers. There's also a risk of a thunderstorm. Conditions stay hazy. It'll be a high of 24 with a humidex of 27. Tonight, partly cloudy. Chance of showers with a thunderstorm early this evening. It does clear up. It'll be a low of 10. Tomorrow, another sunny one and a high of 27. Wednesday, sunny and a high of 25 degrees. Stay informed with vital alerts and local weather. 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

0: Olivia Rodrigo dropped dead on Air 106. I'm Justin Crouch. This is Air Mornings. I saw this report the other day. It says before you go on vacation, there's something you should be turning off that you might not normally do. This plumbing expert is saying that you should obviously check for cracks, leaks, and that all your taps are shut off before you leave just to make sure there's no leaks. But they also suggest that you fully just shut your water off before you leave for vacation this summer. And this will help prevent you coming back to whatever the disaster might be involving water. And this does seem like great advice. However, another thing I need to remember before leaving for vacation? I want to say that I'll remember, but I don't know. Even if I write it down, I'm probably forgetting that one.
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10: Oh, I-

So we're chatting vacation tips. What do you do to get your house ready before you go on vacation? If you've got a good one, pass it along. 403-212-1061. My suggestion. Been here, done this many times, and try so hard to not forget to do this.

0: Maroon 5, Don't Want to Know. It's on Air 106. I'm Justin Crouch. This is Air Mornings, 403-212-1061. If you've got a good good tip for what you do to get the house ready before you go on vacation so you don't come home to disaster, please pass it along. So this great suggestion, trim the hedges, but also remove obstacles that intruders could use as cover from, other spotlights or security cameras, whatever it is. I do feel like this is a great suggestion, but I got a question, a follow-up question. Do you think this includes the kids' picnic table that's covered in paint and grass that's tipped over in my backyard?
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2: 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If you do see something I may have missed, feel free to give us a call on the talk and text line at 403-212-1061.
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2: 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Weather-wise, sunny this morning, then sun and cloud with a chance of showers and a thunderstorm this afternoon, hazy and a high of 24 with a humidex of 27. Tonight it does clear up, it's a low of 10. Tomorrow sunny and a high of 27. Wednesday more sun and a high of 25. 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
1: I'm Lauren Meister, and here's what's making news this hour. The Airdrie RCMP Bike Patrol Unit is back for the summer, increasing police visibility and connecting with residents in parks, pathways, and neighborhoods across the city. Officers will focus on safety, education, enforcing riding laws, and responding to calls for service while promoting responsible use of bicycles, e-bikes, and e-scooters. The unit is also bringing back its positive ticket program, rewarding youth who demonstrate safe and respectful riding behaviors. The City of Airdrie is working with Calgary to explore integrating transit fares, a move aimed at making regional travel simpler and more affordable for commuters. Mayor Heather Spearman says the initiative builds on Airdrie's new transit master plan and could eventually allow riders to travel between Airdrie and Calgary using a single fare instead of paying multiple transit fees.
2: So when the transit master plan came to council this spring and we approved it as a council, it was really with the intention of what's next for Airdrie and how are we staying strategic and thoughtful about what transit looks like for the next 5 to 10 years.
1: The proposal remains in its early stages with Airdrie and Calgary now working together to explore how a regional fare integration system could be implemented. Raven's Nest Farm has been named Rocky View County's 2026 Master Farm Family Award recipient for its leadership in agriculture, innovation, and community service. The award recognizes Keith and Laura Chitwood for combining modern indoor farming technology with sustainable practices while supplying fresh, locally grown produce year-round. Rocky View County is reminding residents that several small motorized vehicles, including pocket bikes, go-karts, golf carts, electric scooters, and e-dirt bikes, are not legal for use on Alberta public roads, sidewalks, or pathways. The county says these vehicles cannot be registered for public road use and are only permitted on privately owned land unless specific provincial or municipal rules allow otherwise. In other news, wildfires near Clinton, BC have merged into one massive blaze, now covering nearly 670 square kilometers. Residents were ordered to evacuate on Friday. Wildfires in Spain and France have forced more than 250,000 people to evacuate. And one person is dead and more than two dozen others were injured after a driver plowed into an LGBTQ plus parade in Berlin. Police shot and killed the suspect. Your news now. 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
1: In baseball, the Toronto Blue Jays have now dropped three straight series since the All-Star break. After a 6-0 win on Saturday, they wrapped up the weekend with a 6-1 loss to the Boston Red Sox. In the CFL, the Calgary Stampeders rolled over the Winnipeg Blue Bombers 52-30 on Friday. A Calgary-based strength and conditioning coach who works with Airdrie minor hockey players has been named to Team Canada's staff for the upcoming World Junior Championship. Ryan Van Asten, the director of performance with Village Sports, will serve as a strength and conditioning coach for the tournament after previously working with Hockey Canada, the Los Angeles Kings, and the Calgary Flames.
3: To be able to represent your country in any capacity, every time you do that, it's an absolute honor, and you have to do it with pride.
1: The 2027 World Junior Championship will be held in Alberta from December 26th to January 5th, with games taking place in Edmonton and Red Deer.
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4: Sunshine starts the day before clouds build this afternoon. Chance of showers and a thunderstorm risk later today with hazy conditions continuing. It'll be a high of 24, feeling like 27. Tonight, partly cloudy, slight chance of showers and a thunderstorm early this evening. It'll be a low of 10. Tomorrow brings sunshine and a high of 27. Wednesday stays sunny and a high of 25. Exclusive contests and personalized weather updates wait. 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
0: The show that's happy to be here. And happy you're here too. 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

0: So, yes, you did just hear that cue to text for the Duck Duck Jeep contest. Text the word Jeep now to 403-212-1061 to get entered to win the Jeep Cherokee from your Alberta Jeep dealers this summer, as well as Callaway Park tickets. And speaking of Callaway Park, Air 106 Air Mornings, I'm Justin Crouch. We were out at Callaway Park just the other day, and we let the kids go on the little bumper cars that they have there. And then, of course, they all just kind of like mush together in one big pile. And I saw that, and I took a picture, and I posted it to our social media pages at Air 106 on Facebook and Instagram because, well, seeing all of these, like, little cars kind of smushed together, all, like, you know, bumper to bumper, kind of jammed together, I thought to myself, this looks familiar. And then it dawned on me, it's like, is this bumper cars at Callaway Park, or is this afternoon traffic on the QE2?
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5: 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Weather-wise, sun this morning, clouds are going to build later on. There's a chance of showers and a thunderstorm this afternoon. It's a high of 24 with a humidex of 27. Tonight, partly cloudy and a low of 10. Tomorrow, sunny and a high of 27. Wednesday, stays sunny with a high of 25 degrees. Access precise weather information instantly. 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

0: Alex Porritt kissing you. It's on Air 106. I'm Justin Crouch. This is Air Mornings. Yesterday, I hopped in the car with my wife, Brittany, and the girls right after I had taken our dog, Belle, for a walk. And immediately, my youngest, Sawyer, she's four. She says, oh, smells like stinky and handsome in here. Yeah. You know what? I did work up a bit of a sweat. That's fair. But it smells like handsome. I will take that any day of the week. Thank you very much. In fact, I think I might need to start using that. You know, anytime I'm late for a meeting, a party, anything like that. Hey, sorry I'm late, guys. Just wanted to make sure I smelled like handsome.
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13: I'm Lauren Meister with your local news, streaming now through the Discover Airdrie app. The City of Airdrie is working with Calgary to explore integrating transit fares, a move aimed at making regional travel easier and more affordable for residents. Mayor Heather Spearman says the goal is to create a single fare system that would simplify trips between Airdrie and Calgary while reducing costs for commuters, students, and other riders.
14: The need has been there for quite some time. Nobody is surprised by that. We have a lot of young adults living here in Airdrie that are needing to go to post-secondary, and it's expensive to drive.
13: The proposal is still in its early stages, but Calgary has agreed to further explore the idea as both municipalities examine how a regional fare system would work. The Airdrie RCMP Bike Patrol Unit has returned for the summer, helping increase police presence while building connections with residents through the city's parks, pathways, and neighborhoods. Officials will focus on promoting safe riding practices, enforcing traffic rules, and responding to calls involving bicycles, e-bikes, and e-scooters. The unit is also bringing back its positive ticket program, which recognizes youth who make safe and responsible choices while riding. Raven's Nest Farm has been awarded Rocky View County's 2026 Master Farm Family Award in recognition of its contributions to agriculture, innovation, and community service. The honor recognizes Keith and Laura Chitwood for using innovative indoor farming technology to produce fresh, locally grown food year-round while promoting sustainable farming practices. The county also recognized the couple's commitment to the community through initiatives that support the Airdrie Food Bank and help strengthen local food systems. The town of Crossfield has released its 2026-27 RCMP Community Policing Priorities Report, outlining resident feedback on local safety concerns and policing priorities. The report shows most residents feel safe in the community, while highlighting property crime, police presence, and traffic safety as some of the top issues raised. The town says the feedback will help shape future RCMP initiatives and support ongoing efforts to improve community safety. In other news, wildfires near Clinton, BC have merged, creating a fire stretching nearly 670 square kilometers. Town folk were ordered to evacuate on Friday. Wildfires in Spain and France have led to over 250,000 people being evacuated. And charges have been laid against two hikers in Banff for having their dog off leash during a grizzly bear encounter captured on video. It happened on July 10th on Taylor Lake Trail. News on the go. 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
13: In baseball, the Toronto Blue Jays lost their third straight series since the All-Star break after a hopeful 6-0 win on Saturday. The Jays were dumped 6-1 by the Boston Red Sox yesterday. In the CFL, the Calgary Stampeders stomped on the Winnipeg Blue Bombers 52-30 on Friday. A strength and conditioning coach who works with Airdrie minor hockey athletes has been named to Team Canada's staff for the upcoming World Junior Championship. Ryan Van Asten, director of performance with Village Sports, will serve as the team's strength and conditioning coach for the tournament after previous roles with Hockey Canada, the Los Angeles Kings, and the Calgary Flames.
15: Anytime you can represent your country in any way, obviously not a player anymore, but still representing my country in another role and capacity, it was the easiest yes I've ever had.
13: The upcoming 2027 IIHF World Junior Championship will take place in Alberta from December 26th to January 5th in Edmonton and Red Deer.
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16: Sunny this morning, then a mix of sun and cloud and a chance of showers. There's also a risk of a thunderstorm. Conditions stay hazy. It'll be a high of 24 with a humidex of 27. Tonight, partly cloudy. Chance of showers with a thunderstorm early this evening. It does clear up. It'll be a low of 10. Tomorrow, another sunny one and a high of 27. Wednesday, sunny and a high of 25 degrees. Stay informed with vital alerts and local weather. 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

brand new music from Talk. That's Time Machine on Air 106. Really hoping with, you know, him dropping some new music that that will also mean some tour dates are going to get announced here soon. If he could go ahead and do that anytime now, that'd be great.

0: PDA. That's Scott Hellman. It's on Air 106. I'm Justin Crouch. This is Air Mornings. Looking to hit a high of 24 today. Sunny and 26 tomorrow. Sunshine mid-20s, mid to high 20s is what we're looking at pretty much all week. I'm not going to complain. Okay, yes, I know we've had some smoke in the area. We've been dealing with that over the last couple of weeks. So I guess I'm torn at this point because it's like it kind of feels like you're in for a dollar, you're in for a dime either way. It's like it's either just straight sunshine and heat or we get what we got last month with the June monsoon. So it's like, do we want to just be soggy all the time or is it going to be drier than a popcorn fart all the time? I'm a little torn.
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12: 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Weather-wise, sunny this morning, then sun and cloud with a chance of showers and a thunderstorm this afternoon, hazy and a high of 24 with a humidex of 27. Tonight it does clear up, it's a low of 10. Tomorrow sunny and a high of 27. Wednesday more sun and a high of 25. 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
14: 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I'm Olivia Rodrigo.
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0: Not sure if you saw this late last week, but Adidas is teaming up with the Terry Fox Foundation to bring back the iconic sneakers that he wore during his Marathon of Hope in 1980. I'm so stoked about this. This is so cool. Air 106, Air Mornings. I'm Justin Crouch. Every dollar of net proceeds from these sneakers as well will go to the Terry Fox Foundation to continue to fund cancer research. Unbelievable work they're doing there with the Terry Fox Foundation. And if I could get a pair, like my hands on a pair of these too, I would proudly rock these. I know a lot of people will like put them on display, keep them as like a collector's item, but I feel like I want to take them for a stroll. I want to go ripping through Nose Creek Park with these bad boys on, showing them off and, you know, wearing them in to look even more like Terry Fox's. I kind of feel like that's the whole point, is it not?
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5: 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Weather-wise, sun this morning, clouds are going to build later on. There's a chance of showers and a thunderstorm this afternoon. It's a high of 24 with a humidex of 27. Tonight, partly cloudy and a low of 10. Tomorrow, sunny and a high of 27. Wednesday, stays sunny with a high of 25 degrees. Access precise weather information instantly. 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

0: Walk off the earth, fire in my soul. It's on Air 106. I'm Justin Crouch. This is Air Mornings. I saw this study that was done. It finds that spending money on your brother may bring more happiness and joy into your life. So let's give my sister Jennifer a call here and see what she thinks about it.
1: Hello.
0: Hello, hello. I think I sent this to you the other day, but I saw this new study. It finds that spending money on your brother may bring more happiness and joy into your life.
1: Yes.
0: What do you think about that?
1: This is funny because I immediately messaged you back when you sent this. And I said, I actually think that's really true because the amount of excitement I get when I find the perfect gift for you is just like, it's crazy. And then I just like, I almost want to give it to you like right away instead of waiting for like your birthday or Christmas or whatever. Because I'm just so excited to give you the gift.
0: There's one part I don't necessarily agree with. It said that it doesn't matter like how much you spend, whether it's $5 or $20 or $100 or whatever. The happiness boost is nearly the same. I disagree. The bigger, the better.
1: I don't know. I think I've found some pretty epic $5 gifts, and I've also found some pretty epic $100 gifts.
0: Just putting this out there, I did see that they're going to be releasing these, like, Terry Fox limited edition sneakers. So, like...
1: Don't get your hopes up. Those are probably expensive. Out of my budget.
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2: I'm Lauren Meister, and here's what's making news this hour. The Airdrie RCMP Bike Patrol Unit is back for the summer, increasing police visibility and connecting with residents in parks, pathways, and neighborhoods across the city. Officers will focus on safety, education, enforcing riding laws, and responding to calls for service while promoting responsible use of bicycles, e-bikes, and e-scooters. The unit is also bringing back its positive ticket program, rewarding youth who demonstrate safe and respectful riding behaviors. The City of Airdrie is working with Calgary to explore integrating transit fares, a move aimed at making regional travel simpler and more affordable for commuters. Mayor Heather Spearman says the initiative builds on Airdrie's new transit master plan and could eventually allow riders to travel between Airdrie and Calgary using a single fare instead of paying multiple transit fees.
3: So when the transit master plan came to council this spring and we approved it as a council, it was really with the intention of what's next for Airdrie and how are we staying strategic and thoughtful about what transit looks like for the next 5 to 10 years.
2: The proposal remains in its early stages with Airdrie and Calgary now working together to explore how a regional fare integration system could be implemented. Raven's Nest Farm has been named Rocky View County's 2026 Master Farm Family Award recipient for its leadership in agriculture, innovation, and community service. The award recognizes Keith and Laura Chitwood for combining modern indoor farming technology with sustainable practices while supplying fresh, locally grown produce year-round. Rocky View County is reminding residents that several small motorized vehicles, including pocket bikes, go-karts, golf carts, electric scooters, and e-dirt bikes, are not legal for use on Alberta public roads, sidewalks, or pathways. The county says these vehicles cannot be registered for public road use and are only permitted on privately owned land unless specific provincial or municipal rules allow otherwise. In other news, wildfires near Clinton, BC have merged into one massive blaze, now covering nearly 670 square kilometers. Residents were ordered to evacuate on Friday. Wildfires in Spain and France have forced more than 250,000 people to evacuate. And one person is dead and more than two dozen others were injured after a driver plowed into an LGBTQ plus parade in Berlin. Police shot and killed the suspect. Your news now. 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
2: In baseball, the Toronto Blue Jays have now dropped three straight series since the All-Star break. After a 6-0 win on Saturday, they wrapped up the weekend with a 6-1 loss to the Boston Red Sox. In the CFL, the Calgary Stampeders rolled over the Winnipeg Blue Bombers 52-30 on Friday. A Calgary-based strength and conditioning coach who works with Airdrie minor hockey players has been named to Team Canada's staff for the upcoming World Junior Championship. Ryan Van Asten, the director of performance with Village Sports, will serve as a strength and conditioning coach for the tournament after previously working with Hockey Canada, the Los Angeles Kings, and the Calgary Flames.
4: To be able to represent your country in any capacity, every time you do that, it's an absolute honor, and you have to do it with pride.
2: The 2027 World Junior Championship will be held in Alberta from December 26th to January 5th, with games taking place in Edmonton and Red Deer.
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5: Sunny this morning, then a mix of sun and cloud and a chance of showers. There's also a risk of a thunderstorm. Conditions stay hazy. It'll be a high of 24 with a humidex of 27. Tonight, partly cloudy. Chance of showers with a thunderstorm early this evening. It does clear up. It'll be a low of 10. Tomorrow, another sunny one and a high of 27. Wednesday, sunny and a high of 25 degrees. Stay informed with vital alerts and local weather. 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

anybody is driving around town and spots me, you know, tall, gangly guy, long hair thinning on top, you know, and you feel like you see me picking my nose, no, you didn't. Air 106, Air Mornings, I'm Justin Crouch. And no, it's not like a Seinfeld scenario where I'm just like scratching the side of my nose. 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I cut up a lot of garlic last night for dinner, and the smell's lingering on my fingers, and it smells good. I swear that's all it is.

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1: One individual was transported by STARS after a Series 3 vehicle collision near Acme Sunday evening. 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Weather-wise, sunny this morning, then sun and cloud with a chance of showers and a thunderstorm this afternoon, hazy and a high of 24 with a humidex of 27. Tonight it does clear up, it's a low of 10. Tomorrow sunny and a high of 27. Wednesday more sun and a high of 25. 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

So we're now a few weeks post-Stampede, a few weeks removed from the Airdrie Pro Rodeo, and I've seen a few posts about people being sick after these events, which does tend to happen after large gatherings. Let's hope it just doesn't get any worse, though. Air 106 Air Mornings, I'm Justin Crouch. Let's hope that, you know, it doesn't get to a point where you're feeling anything more than just a case of the sniffles, or else you might start uncontrollably line dancing and humming Cadillac Ranch to yourself. Cadillac, Cadillac. You're slowly ripping your good work jeans into cutoffs. Yahoo! Yahoo! Or, I mean, you might also just miss a few days of work, and that really wouldn't be good either.

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6: 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Weather-wise, sun this morning, clouds are going to build later on. There's a chance of showers and a thunderstorm this afternoon. It's a high of 24 with a humidex of 27. Tonight, partly cloudy and a low of 10. Tomorrow, sunny and a high of 27. Wednesday stays sunny with a high of 25 degrees. Access precise weather information instantly. 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

0: I just discovered the other day that there is a Star Wars summer camp that happens here in Airdrie. You kidding me? Air 106, I'm Justin Crouch. This is Air Mornings. Of course, there is a snag, and that is that it's for kids, naturally. And while this does make sense, it also frustrates me, because I want to go to a Star Wars summer camp. Come on. Like, do you think that there's a chance there could be like a, you know, like a second chance kind of summer camp? You know, I didn't get to go as a kid, so now that I can technically kind of afford it as an adult, now's my chance to go do the Star Wars summer camp. I suppose a guy can dream, can't he?
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0: Finally went and picked them up on Saturday, and let's just say that, yeah, they were pretty stoked to see me.
1: Hi, kiddo! Yeah. Oh my goodness, I haven't seen you in 2 weeks. I missed you. Oh my goodness.
0: Yeah, so you could hear my oldest right off the hop there. And just boom, right into me. And my youngest, she was also excited, you know, the little daddy at the end. But she just takes a little longer to get out of the car.
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2: I'm Lauren Meister with your local news, streaming now through the Discover Airdrie app. The City of Airdrie is working with Calgary to explore integrating transit fares, a move aimed at making regional travel easier and more affordable for residents. Mayor Heather Spearman says the goal is to create a single fare system that would simplify trips between Airdrie and Calgary while reducing costs for commuters, students, and other riders.
3: The need has been there for quite some time. Nobody is surprised by that. We have a lot of young adults living here in Airdrie that are needing to go to post-secondary, and it's expensive to drive.
2: The proposal is still in its early stages, but Calgary has agreed to further explore the idea as both municipalities examine how a regional fare system would work. The Airdrie RCMP Bike Patrol Unit has returned for the summer, helping increase police presence while building connections with residents through the city's parks, pathways, and neighborhoods. Officials will focus on promoting safe riding practices, enforcing traffic rules, and responding to calls involving bicycles, e-bikes, and e-scooters. The unit is also bringing back its positive ticket program, which recognizes youth who make safe and responsible choices while riding. Raven's Nest Farm has been awarded Rocky View County's 2026 Master Farm Family Award in recognition of its contributions to agriculture, innovation, and community service. The honor recognizes Keith and Laura Chitwood for using innovative indoor farming technology to produce fresh, locally grown food year-round while promoting sustainable farming practices. The county also recognized the couple's commitment to the community through initiatives that support the Airdrie Food Bank and help strengthen local food systems. The town of Crossfield has released its 2026-27 RCMP Community Policing Priorities Report, outlining resident feedback on local safety concerns and policing priorities. The report shows most residents feel safe in the community, while highlighting property crime, police presence, and traffic safety as some of the top issues raised. The town says the feedback will help shape future RCMP initiatives and support ongoing efforts to improve community safety. In other news, wildfires near Clinton, BC have merged, creating a fire stretching nearly 670 square kilometers. Town folk were ordered to evacuate on Friday. Wildfires in Spain and France have led to over 250,000 people being evacuated. And charges have been laid against two hikers in Banff for having their dog off leash during a grizzly bear encounter captured on video. It happened on July 10th on Taylor Lake Trail. News on the go. 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
2: In baseball, the Toronto Blue Jays lost their third straight series since the All-Star break after a hopeful 6-0 win on Saturday. The Jays were dumped 6-1 by the Boston Red Sox yesterday. In the CFL, the Calgary Stampeders stomped on the Winnipeg Blue Bombers 52-30 on Friday. A strength and conditioning coach who works with Airdrie minor hockey athletes has been named to Team Canada's staff for the upcoming World Junior Championship. Ryan Van Asten, director of performance with Village Sports, will serve as the team's strength and conditioning coach for the tournament after previous roles with Hockey Canada, the Los Angeles Kings, and the Calgary Flames.
4: Anytime you can represent your country in any way, obviously not a player anymore, but still representing my country in another role and capacity, it was the easiest yes I've ever had.
2: The upcoming 2027 IIHF World Junior Championship will take place in Alberta from December 26th to January 5th in Edmonton and Red Deer.
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5: Sunny this morning, then a mix of sun and cloud and a chance of showers. There's also a risk of a thunderstorm. Conditions stay hazy. It'll be a high of 24 with a humidex of 27. Tonight, partly cloudy. Chance of showers with a thunderstorm early this evening. It does clear up. It'll be a low of 10. Tomorrow, another sunny one and a high of 27. Wednesday, sunny and a high of 25 degrees. Stay informed with vital alerts and local weather. 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

brand new from Canadian Lolo. That's The Punisher. It's on Air 106. I'm Justin Crouch. This is Air Mornings, Rocky View County, reminding residents that many small vehicles are not street legal. This includes pocket bikes, electric scooters, golf carts, personal transporters, electric e-dirt bikes. They're just reminding you that, like, not all of these small motorized vehicles are permitted on public roads, sidewalks, or pathways in Alberta. So please be careful, because you could be fined heavily for, you know, having these vehicles out on roads, sidewalks, pathways. This also includes go-karts. So anybody who had the idea of getting an Airdrie Mario Kart thing going on, I'm sorry, it's a no-go.

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8: 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Weather-wise, sunny this morning, then sun and cloud with a chance of showers and a thunderstorm this afternoon, hazy and a high of 24 with a humidex of 27. Tonight it does clear up, it's a low of 10. Tomorrow sunny and a high of 27. Wednesday more sun and a high of 25. 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

Mike DeMaro and DeNoro calling. It's on Air 106. I'm Justin Crouch. This is Air Mornings. Oslo from our front desk there. She says to me the other morning, do you ever just wake up with a craving for McGriddles? And of course, she does this while she's got McDonald's bag with McGriddles in hand. And my response was, do you ever not wake up craving McGriddles? Like, is there ever a day where you wake up and you're like, nah, not today? Because for me, that's a no. Absolutely. Every morning I wake up, I'm like, yeah, you know what? I could go for McGriddles. My bank account says that I can't, but I could. And if you know anybody who doesn't wake up always craving McGriddles, you might want to keep an eye on that person. That's crazy person behavior.

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7: 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Weather-wise, sun this morning, clouds are going to build later on. There's a chance of showers and a thunderstorm this afternoon. It's a high of 24 with a humidex of 27. Tonight, partly cloudy and a low of 10. Tomorrow, sunny and a high of 27. Wednesday stays sunny with a high of 25 degrees. Access precise weather information instantly. 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

0: One last night, Jesse LaBelle. It's on Air 106. I'm Justin Crouch. This is Air Mornings. Friendly reminder, we want you to jump the line to go see comedian Joe Coy. He's playing the Grey Eagle Event Center on August 30th. And, I mean, we've got tickets up for grabs. 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Just like that, you are entered to win. This does it for me today. Enjoy the rest of your day. Whatever it is that you are up to, Ken O'Neill is in next.
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0: Hey, it's Justin Crouch from Air Mornings. 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
11: I want to go to a Star Wars summer camp. Are you kidding me?
0: Like, do you think there's a chance that they do like a second chance summer camp? You know what I mean? Like, I didn't get to do this kind of thing as a kid, and now that I could technically afford it, this would be my chance to do it as an adult. Huh? I mean, a guy can dream, can't he?
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2: 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Calgary police say the in-person investigation for 11-year-old Parker is continuing. As of last week, police had followed up on more than 400 tips and reviewed more than 1,000 video clips. Search teams had also covered more than 7,000 kilometers. Police continue asking for Thorncliffe area CCTV, dash cam, and security footage from July 16th onward. Anyone who sees Parker should not approach him and call 911. RCMP confirmed one person was flown by Stars Air Ambulance after a serious crash near Acme yesterday. The three-vehicle collision happened near the intersection of Highway 575 and Highway 806. Police added that the crash involved two pickup trucks and a passenger vehicle. There was no immediate update on the person's condition or other injuries. The cause of the collision was not released. Southbound traffic on Deerfoot Trail is expected to move onto the new Iverstrong Bridge today. The bridge is part of Alberta's $700 million Deerfoot Trail Improvements Project. Last week, Transportation Minister Devin Dreeshan said this.
3: The new Iverstrong Bridge, which is expected to open on July 27th, on time and on budget. I just clarified that with ACON as well. But when this project is complete, the new bridge will carry all southbound vehicles, while the existing bridge on the north side will be dedicated to northbound traffic.
2: Rehabilitation work will now begin on the existing bridge. The full Deerfoot project is expected to be completed in October 2027. The Canada Revenue Agency says a Canada-wide arrest warrant has been issued for a Vancouver man formerly of Calgary. The man is charged with multiple offenses, including tax evasion and fraud. The CRA added that the case is linked to its Panama Papers investigation. The agency alleges the man and Kylas Energy Corp failed to report consulting fees tied to Canadian oil and gas asset acquisitions. And Albertans can now apply to vote by mail in the October 19th referendum. Elections Alberta says special ballots are available to all eligible electors with no reason required. Online applications are open until October 9th. Vote by mail packages start going out September 1st. Completed packages must be received by Elections Alberta before 5 p.m. on October 16th. Want the latest local news delivered straight to your inbox? Sign up for the daily news on discoveraerdrie.com. In other news we're looking at today, huge wildfires in France and Spain have forced more than 330,000 people to flee. France says a massive fire in the country's southwest has stopped growing, but officials warn it's not yet beaten. Spain is also battling major fires as another heat wave looms. The new Gordie Howe International Bridge between Windsor, Ontario and Detroit is opening to traffic today as early as noon. And Alberta-led research is shedding light on ancient Indigenous trade routes. Researchers say jade tools made in what is now BC traveled across the Rockies into prairie communities more than 1,000 years ago.
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4: The Toronto Blue Jays are back on the diamond today, looking to get back in the win column when they start a series with the Washington Nationals. The Jays have a record of 45-58. The Calgary Stampeders picked up a big win on Friday, knocking off the Winnipeg Blue Bombers 52-30. The Stamps are 3-4 in the West Division. Three Calgary Flames prospects are currently representing Canada at the 2026 World Junior Summer Showcase. That includes Carson Carrolls, Cole Reshney, and Chase Harrington.
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2: Tonight, partly cloudy, small chance of showers early this evening, and there is a risk of a thunderstorm before it does clear up. It'll be a low of 10. Tomorrow, sunny, a high of 27. Overnight, clear and a low of 7. Wednesday, stays sunny with a high of 25 degrees. 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

Afternoon, I'm Ken O'Neill. Hope you enjoyed your last weekend of July. Man, this summer is flying by. Teddy swims. This is Mr. Know-It-All.

0: Deadmau5 with Chris James and The Velt. I'm Ken O'Neill. Happy Monday. Not sure if you're counting, but we're less than 5 months till Christmas. You a really early shopper who then hides stuff all around the house, or a last-minute shopper? I'm kind of in between. I haven't started, but stuff will be all done and wrapped a couple of weeks before the holidays. Alex Warren and Fever Dream coming up.
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7: 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Weather-wise, a mix of sun and cloud this afternoon, chance of showers and a risk of a thunderstorm. It will stay hazy with a high of 24 and a humidex of 27. Tonight, partly cloudy, clearing this evening, a low of 10. Tomorrow, sunny and a high of 27. Wednesday, more sun and a high of 25. 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

0: Daniel Powder and Bad Day. It's your Monday lunch hour. I'm Ken O'Neill. CFL is into week 9 now. It all starts Thursday night with the Lions in Winnipeg. Friday, Montreal plays the Ottawa Red Blacks. Saturday afternoon, the Stampeders travel to Hamilton. And Saturday night, Saskatchewan is in Edmonton. The Argos have this week off. Ariana Grande, next.
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9: 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Weather-wise, clouds do build this afternoon. Chance of showers and a risk of a thunderstorm. Hazy conditions will continue, and it's a high of 24. However, with the Humidex, it will feel like 27. Tonight, partly cloudy, a low of 10. Tuesday brings sunshine and a high of 27. Wednesday, more sun and a high of 25. Sun or storm, find the area's official forecast through the Discover Airdrie app.
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9: Hey, it's Justin Crouch from Air Mornings. In case you missed it recently on the show, went out to Callaway Park with the family the other day, and I forgot to close the door, the driver's door of our vehicle. So we came out after an entire afternoon at Callaway Park with the driver's door of our vehicle wide open. Nothing was taken, luckily, but a friendly reminder not to do that either. Also, yes, I do feel like I should be buying a lottery ticket this week.
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2: 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One person was transported via Stars Air ambulance after a serious three-vehicle collision near Acme yesterday evening. RCMP said the crash happened near Highway 575 and Highway 806. They added that two pickup trucks and a passenger vehicle were involved. No further details about the person's condition were immediately available. RCMP added last night that the intersection would be briefly closed while crews moved the vehicles. It has since reopened. The search for missing 11-year-old Parker remains active in Calgary. Police say Parker was last seen July 16th in Thorncliffe. He is neurodivergent and nonverbal and was last seen shirtless, wearing dark shorts and black noise-canceling headphones. Anyone who sees him is asked not to approach. Police add to keep him in sight and call 911 immediately. Visitors heading to Banff or Kananaskis are being reminded to stay bear aware. Parks Canada says berry season makes it easier to surprise bears feeding near trails as well as campgrounds. Trail runners and cyclists are being warned they are at higher risk and should slow down and avoid earbuds. In K Country, warnings remain active where black bears and grizzlies with cubs have been seen. Officials say keep food secured and carry bear spray. Elections Alberta has declared an Alberta independence petition successful, but the process remains on hold. The office received more than 286,000 signatures and estimated more than 220,000 were verified. That clears the required threshold under the Citizen Initiative Act. However, a court appeal is still underway. Elections Alberta says no further steps can happen unless directed by the Court of Appeal. Don't miss out on breaking news. Sign up for the daily news on discoveraerdrie.com and get updates sent straight to your email. It's fast, easy, and free. And here's a look at some other headlines we're chasing today. Wildfires in France and Spain have forced mass evacuations as extreme heat continues in Europe. France says a major fire near Bordeaux held steady overnight, but thousands of firefighters remain on the scene. The Gordie Howe International Bridge is opening today between Windsor and Detroit. Personal vehicles will pay $8 to cross. And new Alberta-led research is mapping ancient Indigenous trade networks through jadestone tools that traveled from BC into Alberta, Saskatchewan, and Manitoba.
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3: Three Calgary Flames prospects are currently representing Canada at the 2026 World Junior Summer Showcase. That includes Carson Carrolls, Cole Reshney, and Chase Harrington. The Toronto Blue Jays are back on the diamond today, looking to get back in the win column when they start a series with the Washington Nationals. The Jays have a record of 45-58. The Calgary Stampeders picked up a big win on Friday, knocking off the Winnipeg Blue Bombers 52-30. The Stamps are 3-4 in the West Division.
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2: Any showers and thunderstorm risk end early this evening before the skies clear up overnight. It's a low of 10. Tomorrow, plenty of sunshine and a high of 27. Overnight, a low of 7 and clear. More sunshine is on the way for Wednesday with a high of 25, followed by a sunny Thursday and a high of 24. Stay weather ready and stream us anytime and anywhere by downloading the Discover Airdrie app.
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8: 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Weather-wise, a mix of sun and cloud this afternoon, chance of showers and a risk of a thunderstorm. It will stay hazy with a high of 24 and a humidex of 27. Tonight, partly cloudy, clearing this evening, a low of 10. Tomorrow, sunny and a high of 27. Wednesday, more sun and a high of 25. 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
9: 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Weather-wise, clouds do build this afternoon, chance of showers and a risk of a thunderstorm. Hazy conditions will continue, and it's a high of 24. However, with the humidex, it will feel like 27. Tonight, partly cloudy, a low of 10. Tuesday brings sunshine and a high of 27. Wednesday, more sun and a high of 25. Sun or storm, find the area's official forecast through the Discover Airdrie app.
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0: Trevor Guthrie and Soundwave with Ken O'Neill. Glass Animals, Heat Waves. Oh, we know that story. Coming up in just a sec, some blockbuster movie news came out of San Diego Comic-Con over the weekend. The biggest news, Ryan Gosling is joining the Marvel Cinematic Universe. He'll star as Johnny Blaze, better known as Ghost Rider. Watch for that in 2028. Also, word that there's going to be a Black Panther 3 at Christmas 2028.
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6: Hey, it's Justin Crouch from Air Mornings. In case you missed it recently on the show... Your last chance to get some happy hour dome foams, if you know, you know, and watch the Flames play a game. I won't say win, because that feels like it might be optimistic this season. But your last chance to catch a game at the Saddle Dome will be on April 10th of next year. April 10th, 2027, last Flames game at the Saddle Dome. It really is the end of an era. And I also imagine, with the fact they've got to pay for this new stadium, it'll be the end of happy hour dome foams.
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2: 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Calgary police say the missing person investigation for 11-year-old Parker is continuing. As of last week, police had followed up on more than 400 tips and reviewed more than 1,000 video clips. Search teams had also covered more than 7,000 kilometers. Police continue asking for Thorncliffe area CCTV, dashcam, and security footage from July 16th onward. Anyone who sees Parker should not approach him and call 911. RCMP confirmed one person was flown by Stars Air Ambulance after a serious crash near Acme yesterday. The three-vehicle collision happened near the intersection of Highway 575 and Highway 806. Police added that the crash involved two pickup trucks and a passenger vehicle. There was no immediate update on the person's condition or other injuries. The cause of the collision was not released. Southbound traffic on Deerfoot Trail is expected to move onto the new Ivor Strong Bridge today. The bridge is part of Alberta's $700 million Deerfoot Trail Improvements Project. Last week, Transportation Minister Devin Dreeshan said this.
3: The new Ivor Strong Bridge, which is expected to open on July 27th, on time and on budget. I just clarify that with ACON as well. But when this project is complete, the new bridge will carry all southbound vehicles, while the existing bridge on the north side will be dedicated to northbound traffic.
2: Rehabilitation work will now begin on the existing bridge. The full Deerfoot project is expected to be completed in October 2027. The Canada Revenue Agency says a Canada-wide arrest warrant has been issued for a Vancouver man formerly of Calgary. The man is charged with multiple offenses, including tax evasion and fraud. The CRA added that the case is linked to its Panama Papers investigation. The agency alleges the man and Kylas Energy Corp failed to report consulting fees tied to Canadian oil and gas asset acquisitions. And Albertans can now apply to vote by mail in the October 19th referendum. Elections Alberta says special ballots are available to all eligible electors with no reason required. Online applications are open until October 9th. Vote by mail packages start going out September 1st. Completed packages must be received by Elections Alberta before 5 p.m. on October 16th. Want the latest local news delivered straight to your inbox? Sign up for the daily news on discoveraidry.com. In other news we're looking at today, huge wildfires in France and Spain have forced more than 330,000 people to flee. France says a massive fire in the country's southwest has stopped growing, but officials warn it's not yet beaten. Spain is also battling major fires as another heat wave looms. The new Gordie Howe International Bridge between Windsor, Ontario and Detroit is opening to traffic today as early as noon. And Alberta-led research is shedding light on ancient Indigenous trade routes. Researchers say jade tools made in what is now BC traveled across the Rockies into prairie communities more than 1,000 years ago.
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4: The Toronto Blue Jays are back on the diamond today, looking to get back in the win column when they start a series with the Washington Nationals. The Jays have a record of 45-58. The Calgary Stampeders picked up a big win on Friday, knocking off the Winnipeg Blue Bombers 52-30. The Stamps are 3-4 in the West Division. Three Calgary Flames prospects are currently representing Canada at the 2026 World Junior Summer Showcase. That includes Carson Carrolls, Cole Reshny, and Chase Harrington.
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2: Tonight, partly cloudy, small chance of showers early this evening, and there is a risk of a thunderstorm before it does clear up. It'll be a low of 10. Tomorrow, sunny, a high of 27. Overnight, clear and a low of 7. Wednesday, stays sunny with a high of 25 degrees. Local news, local sports, and local weather. 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

It's brand new music from Con the Artist. Where's Your Girlfriend on the Drive Home Show? How you doing? I'm Candace Johnson. This week's a busy one in the night sky. Yeah, you're going to want to look up Wednesday and Thursday. Details coming up after Benson Boone. Here's The Time of My Life on your Monday afternoon.

0: Well, that's new music from Zedd and Foxes. It's called Clarity on the Drive Home Show. I'm Candace Johnson. If you look up to the night sky this week, there is plenty to see, and some of that smoke blowing out. So maybe you will be able to enjoy first the strawberry full moon. That's happening on Wednesday night. And did you know that there are two meteor showers this week? They overlap, and the peak days for seeing this meteor shower, July 31st and July 30th. And then, of course, the full moon is on Wednesday, so that might make it a little more difficult to see things, but still a good reason to sit outside, put on a little bug spray, and stare at the stars.
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8: 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Weather-wise, a mix of sun and cloud this afternoon, chance of showers and a risk of a thunderstorm. It will stay hazy with a high of 24 and a humidex of 27. Tonight, partly cloudy, clearing this evening, a low of 10. Tomorrow, sunny and a high of 27. Wednesday, more sun and a high of 25. 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

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I'm Candace Johnson. Did you know today is your kid's favorite day? National Chicken Finger Day. 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I think my child lives mostly on chicken fingers, to be honest. Here's Tame Impala. It's Dracula on the Drive Home Show Monday afternoon.

0: It's Young Bomb's Better Day on the Drive Home Show. I'm Candace Johnson. It's my favorite time of day. We get to call someone and let them know they've qualified for Duck Duck Jeep.
1: Hello.
0: Hi, is this Corinne or Kareen?
1: It's Corinne.
0: How are you? I'm good. It's Candace calling from the radio station.
1: Oh, hi.
0: How was your weekend? Did you get some cleaning done or some gardening in this nice weather?
1: Well, you know what? I just moved into a condo and I got everything done that I needed that didn't involve yard work.
0: That's awesome. Does this condo come with a parking spot?
1: It does.
0: Okay, good. Because you might need that parking spot because you texted in the word Jeep this morning and you are officially qualified to win that 2026 Jeep Cherokee Limited Hybrid from your Alberta Jeep dealer.
1: Oh my gosh. Could you ask me what I was doing when you called me and I'll tell you?
0: Oh, sure.
1: I was looking for vehicles online.
0: Baloney. You're looking for cars online as
1: honest
0: I called
1: to
0: you?
1: God. Honest to God.
0: I'm telling you, Corinne, this is some sort of manifestation. I think, I have no control over who wins this, but if you win it at the end of the summer, you better remind me about this conversation we had.
1: Matter of fact, I'm not even going to look to buy one till September.
0: Perfect. I love it, Corinne. Congratulations. You're qualified, and we're going to give you a pair of Callaway Park tickets.
1: Oh, my gosh. Thank you so much. My grandson will love it.
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12: 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Weather-wise, clouds do build this afternoon, chance of showers and a risk of a thunderstorm. Hazy conditions will continue, and it's a high of 24. However, with the Humidex, it will feel like 27. Tonight, partly cloudy, a low of 10. Tuesday brings sunshine and a high of 27. Wednesday, more sun and a high of 25. Sun or storm, find the area's official forecast through the Discover Airdrie app.
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2: 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One person was transported via Stars Air ambulance after a serious three-vehicle collision near Acme yesterday evening. RCMP said the crash happened near Highway 575 and Highway 806. They added that two pickup trucks and a passenger vehicle were involved. No further details about the person's condition were immediately available. RCMP added last night that the intersection would be briefly closed while crews moved the vehicles. It has since reopened. The search for missing 11-year-old Parker remains active in Calgary. Police say Parker was last seen July 16th in Thorncliffe. He is neurodivergent and nonverbal and was last seen shirtless, wearing dark shorts and black noise-canceling headphones. Anyone who sees him is asked not to approach. Police add to keep him in sight and call 911 immediately. Visitors heading to Banff for Kananaskis are being reminded to stay bear aware. Parks Canada says berry season makes it easier to surprise bears feeding near trails as well as campgrounds. Trail runners and cyclists are being warned they are at higher risk and should slow down and avoid earbuds. In K Country, warnings remain active where black bears and grizzlies with cubs have been seen. Officials say keep food secured and carry bear spray. Elections Alberta has declared an Alberta independence petition successful, but the process remains on hold. The office received more than 286,000 signatures and estimated more than 220,000 were verified. That clears the required threshold under the Citizen Initiative Act. However, a court appeal is still underway. Elections Alberta says no further steps can happen unless directed by the Court of Appeal. Don't miss out on breaking news. Sign up for the daily news on discoverairdrie.com and get updates sent straight to your email. It's fast, easy, and free. And here's a look at some other headlines we're chasing today. Wildfires in France and Spain have forced mass evacuations as extreme heat continues in Europe. France says a major fire near Bordeaux held steady overnight, but thousands of firefighters remain on the scene. The Gordie Howe International Bridge is opening today between Windsor and Detroit. Personal vehicles will pay $8 to cross. And new Alberta-led research is mapping ancient Indigenous trade networks through jade stone tools that traveled from BC into Alberta, Saskatchewan, and Manitoba.
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3: 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That includes Carson Carrolls, Cole Reshney, and Chase Harrington. The Toronto Blue Jays are back on the diamond today, looking to get back in the win column when they start a series with the Washington Nationals. The Jays have a record of 45-58. The Calgary Stampeders picked up a big win on Friday, knocking off the Winnipeg Blue Bombers 52-30. The Stamps are 3-4 in the West Division.
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2: Any showers and thunderstorm risk end early this evening before the skies clear up overnight. It's a low of 10. Tomorrow, plenty of sunshine and a high of 27. Overnight, a low of 7 and clear. More sunshine is on the way for Wednesday with a high of 25, followed by a sunny Thursday and a high of 24. Stay weather ready and stream us anytime and anywhere by downloading the Discover Airdrie app.
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0: 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But it is Shark Week this week on the Discovery Channel. 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
13: 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Weather-wise, a mix of sun and cloud this afternoon, chance of showers and a risk of a thunderstorm. It will stay hazy with a high of 24 and a humidex of 27. Tonight, partly cloudy, clearing this evening, a low of 10. Tomorrow, sunny and a high of 27. Wednesday, more sun and a high of 25. 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

0: Weekend Sacrifice on the Drive Home Show. How you doing? I'm Candace Johnson. Well, things didn't go as planned this weekend in Edmonton for the Big Ass Stadium Tour. Of course, we were all excited. Post Malone, Jelly Roll, two shows at Edmonton's Commonwealth Stadium. Friday night show went off without a hitch. But Saturday, well, Saturday was a different story. Here's Post Malone to tell you more.
1: Ladies and gentlemen, so there's lightning apparently very close. So I guess they're kicking me off the stage. And I suppose it's a weather delay. We're going to come back out here.
0: Unfortunately, they did not come back out. No, if you saw any videos from Saturday night, that storm that hit Edmonton was massive. And it included flooding. What's kind of funny is when Post Malone makes this announcement, the weather actually doesn't look that bad. And then he goes, just wait 20 minutes. They say it's coming in 20 minutes. And then the footage is absolutely incredible. So Post Malone had to cancel the Saturday night concert. Rumor has it, Post Malone is going to refund everyone's tickets himself. How cool is that?
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12: 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Weather-wise, clouds do build this afternoon. Chance of showers and a risk of a thunderstorm. Hazy conditions will continue, and it's a high of 24. However, with the Humidex, it will feel like 27. Tonight, partly cloudy, a low of 10. Tuesday brings sunshine and a high of 27. Wednesday, more sun and a high of 25. Sun or storm, find the area's official forecast through the Discover Airdrie app.
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0: Kasha, Cautious on Air 106. I'm Candace Johnson. 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
6: Hey, it's Justin Crouch from Air Mornings. 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Be listening for the daily cue to text to get entered to win the Duck Duck Jeep. The movie night out returns Wednesday through Friday. That's your chance to score Landmark Cinemas tickets and treats. On Friday, I'll be calling another winner of a $250 gift card to Rona Plus Cross Iron with our summer cruiser. And on Friday, I will be picking a winner from our Jump the Line contest to go see Joe Coy live at the Grey Eagle Event Center on August 13th.
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2: 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Calgary police say the missing person investigation for 11-year-old Parker is continuing. As of last week, police had followed up on more than 400 tips and reviewed more than 1,000 video clips. Search teams had also covered more than 7,000 kilometers. Police continue asking for Thorncliffe area CCTV, dash cam, and security footage from July 16th onward. Anyone who sees Parker should not approach him and call 911. RCMP confirmed one person was flown by Stars Air Ambulance after a serious crash near Acme yesterday. The three-vehicle collision happened near the intersection of Highway 575 and Highway 806. Police added that the crash involved two pickup trucks and a passenger vehicle. There was no immediate update on the person's condition or other injuries. The cause of the collision was not released. Southbound traffic on Deerfoot Trail is expected to move onto the new Ivor Strong Bridge today. The bridge is part of Alberta's $700 million Deerfoot Trail Improvements Project. Last week, Transportation Minister Devin Dreeshan said this.
3: The new Ivor Strong Bridge, which is expected to open on July 27th, on time and on budget. I just clarified that with ACON as well. But when this project is complete, the new bridge will carry all southbound vehicles, while the existing bridge on the north side will be dedicated to northbound traffic.
2: Rehabilitation work will now begin on the existing bridge. The full Deerfoot project is expected to be completed in October 2027. The Canada Revenue Agency says a Canada-wide arrest warrant has been issued for a Vancouver man formerly of Calgary. The man is charged with multiple offenses, including tax evasion and fraud. The CRA added that the case is linked to its Panama Papers investigation. The agency alleges the man and Kylas Energy Corp failed to report consulting fees tied to Canadian oil and gas asset acquisitions. And Albertans can now apply to vote by mail in the October 19th referendum. Elections Alberta says special ballots are available to all eligible electors with no reason required. Online applications are open until October 9th. Vote by mail packages start going out September 1st. Completed packages must be received by Elections Alberta before 5 p.m. on October 16th. Want the latest local news delivered straight to your inbox? Sign up for the daily news on discoverairdrie.com. In other news we're looking at today, huge wildfires in France and Spain have forced more than 330,000 people to flee. France says a massive fire in the country's southwest has stopped growing, but officials warn it's not yet beaten. Spain is also battling major fires as another heat wave looms. The new Gordie Howe International Bridge between Windsor, Ontario and Detroit is opening to traffic today as early as noon. And Alberta-led research is shedding light on ancient Indigenous trade routes. Researchers say jade tools made in what is now BC traveled across the Rockies into prairie communities more than 1,000 years ago.
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4: The Toronto Blue Jays are back on the diamond today, looking to get back in the win column when they start a series with the Washington Nationals. The Jays have a record of 45-58. The Calgary Stampeders picked up a big win on Friday, knocking off the Winnipeg Blue Bombers 52-30. The Stamps are 3-4 in the West Division. Three Calgary Flames prospects are currently representing Canada at the 2026 World Junior Summer Showcase. That includes Carson Carrolls, Cole Reshney, and Chase Harrington.
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2: Tonight, partly cloudy, small chance of showers early this evening, and there is a risk of a thunderstorm before it does clear up. It'll be a low of 10. Tomorrow, sunny, a high of 27. Overnight, clear and a low of 7. Wednesday, stay sunny with a high of 25 degrees. Local news, local sports, and local weather. 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

It's Cameron Wickham, you and me on The Drive Home Show. It's Candace Johnson. Long weekend coming up. Maybe it's time for an Alberta Museum road trip. Details coming up. After Ariana Grande, here's Hate That I Made You Love Me.

0: Nelly Furtado, Say It Right on the Drive Home Show. I'm Candace Johnson. It's a long weekend coming up. I know we're all counting down the days. And some Alberta museums, I mean, they're worth visiting. So maybe this weekend, if you don't have any big plans, how about a road trip? An Alberta museum road trip. First up, you got to go hit the world-famous Gopher Hole Museum in Torrington, Alberta. That, of course, is by donation only. And once you've hit the Gopher Hole Museum, you can head to the Royal Tyrrell Museum in Drumheller. Yes, of course, home of the Albertosaurus and honestly, one of the most incredible museums in the world, not just in Alberta. And then finally, you can wrap things up at the Vulcan Trek Station. Go to Vulcan and take in this spaceship-inspired visitor center filled with memorabilia, displays, and themed exhibits. So, what do you think? An Alberta road trip this weekend? I'll make us a playlist.
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2: QE2 southbound by Didsbury is currently closed because of a motor vehicle collision, so you will have to find a different route if you are heading that direction. Here in Airdrie, Yankee Valley Boulevard, Veterans Boulevard are fairly congested as well. If you do see or hear anything, please do give me a call or send me a text at 403-212-1061.
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0: Berry season has prompted a Banff advisory as K-Country bear warnings do remain active. 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Weather-wise, partly cloudy tonight, chance of showers and a thunderstorm early on. It does clear up later. It's a low of 10. Tomorrow, sunny and a high of 27. More sunshine is on the way throughout the rest of the week. Wednesday, it does look like it will be a high of 25. Accurate weather updates anytime and anywhere. 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

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So stick around for that. In the meantime, here's a track that you want to crank up and roll the windows down for. 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

0: Patrick, Breathing Underwater on the Drive Home Show. The Drive Home Show wouldn't be complete without us giving away a vehicle at the end of the summer. Yeah, it's Duck Duck Jeep. 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
1: Hello.
0: Hi, is this Corinne or Corrine?
1: It's Corinne.
0: How are you? I'm good. It's Candace calling from the radio station.
1: Oh, hi.
0: How was your weekend? Did you get some cleaning done or some gardening in this nice weather?
1: Well, you know what? I just moved into a condo and I got everything done that I needed that didn't involve yard work.
0: That's awesome. Does this condo come with a parking spot?
1: It does.
0: Okay, good. Because you might need that parking spot because you texted in the word Jeep this morning and you are officially qualified to win that 2026 Jeep Cherokee Limited Hybrid from your Alberta Jeep dealer.
1: Oh my gosh. Could you ask me what I was doing when you called me and I'll tell you?
0: Oh, sure.
1: I was looking for vehicles online.
0: Baloney. You're looking for cars online as
1: honest
0: I called
1: to God.
0: You?
1: Honest to God.
0: I'm telling you, Corinne, this is some sort of manifestation. I think, I have no control over who wins this, but if you win it at the end of the summer, you better remind me about this conversation we had.
1: I completely, well, matter of fact, I'm not even going to look to buy one till September.
0: Perfect. I love it, Corinne. Congratulations. You're qualified and we're going to give you a pair of Callaway Park tickets.
1: Oh my gosh. Thank you so much. My grandson will love it.
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3: The QE2 in between Airdrie and Calgary is fairly busy as of right now, northbound and southbound, so you can expect some delays over there. Here in the city, the major routes are fairly busy as well. If you do see or hear anything, please do give me a call or send me a text at 432-1061.
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10: 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It does clear up this evening. It's a low of 10. Tomorrow, sunny and a high of 27. Wednesday, more sun and a high of 25. 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

0: 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I'm Candace Johnson on Air 106. And Airdrie Hockey Performance Coach is joining the Team Canada World Junior staff. 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
13: 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Yeah. Oh my goodness, I haven't seen you in 2 weeks. I missed you. Oh my goodness.
12: Daddy! Yeah, so you could hear my oldest right off the hop there. And just boom, right into me. And my youngest, she was also excited, you know, the little daddy at the end. But she just takes a little longer to get out of the car.
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2: 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One person was transported via Stars Air ambulance after a serious three-vehicle collision near Acme yesterday evening. RCMP said the crash happened near Highway 575 and Highway 806. They added that two pickup trucks and a passenger vehicle were involved. No further details about the person's condition were immediately available. RCMP added last night that the intersection would be briefly closed while crews moved the vehicles. It has since reopened. The search for missing 11-year-old Parker remains active in Calgary. Police say Parker was last seen July 16th in Thorncliffe. He is neurodivergent and nonverbal and was last seen shirtless, wearing dark shorts and black noise-canceling headphones. Anyone who sees him is asked not to approach. Police add to keep him in sight and call 911 immediately. Visitors heading to Banff for Kananaskis are being reminded to stay bear aware. Parks Canada says berry season makes it easier to surprise bears feeding near trails as well as campgrounds. Trail runners and cyclists are being warned they are at higher risk and should slow down and avoid earbuds. In K Country, warnings remain active where black bears and grizzlies with cubs have been seen. Officials say keep food secured and carry bear spray. Elections Alberta has declared an Alberta independence petition successful, but the process remains on hold. The office received more than 286,000 signatures and estimated more than 220,000 were verified. That clears the required threshold under the Citizen Initiative Act. However, a court appeal is still underway. Elections Alberta says no further steps can happen unless directed by the Court of Appeal. Don't miss out on breaking news. Sign up for the daily news on discoverairdrie.com and get updates sent straight to your email. It's fast, easy, and free. And here's a look at some other headlines we're chasing today. Wildfires in France and Spain have forced mass evacuations as extreme heat continues in Europe. France says a major fire near Bordeaux held steady overnight, but thousands of firefighters remain on the scene. The Gordie Howe International Bridge is opening today between Windsor and Detroit. Personal vehicles will pay $8 to cross. And new Alberta-led research is mapping ancient Indigenous trade networks through jade stone tools that traveled from BC into Alberta, Saskatchewan, and Manitoba.
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3: 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That includes Carson Carrolls, Cole Reshney, and Chase Harrington. The Toronto Blue Jays are back on the diamond today, looking to get back in the win column when they start a series with the Washington Nationals. The Jays have a record of 45-58. The Calgary Stampeders picked up a big win on Friday, knocking off the Winnipeg Blue Bombers 52-30. The Stamps are 3-4 in the West Division.
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2: Any showers and thunderstorm risk end early this evening before the skies clear up overnight. It's a low of 10. Tomorrow, plenty of sunshine and a high of 27. Overnight, a low of 7 and clear. More sunshine is on the way for Wednesday with a high of 25, followed by a sunny Thursday and a high of 24. Stay weather ready and stream us anytime and anywhere by downloading the Discover Airdrie app.
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1: Well, Choosin' Texas is number one on the Hot 100 for the 14th straight weekend, tying the record held by Whitney Houston. It is also the first time a country song has been number one on the Hot 100 for that many weeks in a row. Not the country charts, the Hot 100. Well, K-pop Demon Hunters is the most watched movie on Netflix in the last 4 years.
2: You're all I can think of, every drop I break up. 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
1: 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And Collective Soul rocks the Grey Eagle Event Center on Thursday night.
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3: Traffic on the QE2 southbound by Didsbury is still at a complete close because of that earlier motor vehicle collision, so you might have to find a different way if you are taking that route. Here in Airdrie, Main Street is fairly busy. If you do see or hear anything, please do give me a call or send me a text at 403-212-1061.
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1: 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Weather-wise, partly cloudy tonight, chance of showers and a thunderstorm early on. It does clear up later. It's a low of 10. Tomorrow, sunny and a high of 27. More sunshine is on the way throughout the rest of the week. Wednesday, it does look like it will be a high of 25. Accurate weather updates anytime and anywhere. 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

Felix Cartel, The Way on The Drive Home Show. Candace Johnson with you. On the weekend, the Big Ass Stadium Tour took over Edmonton's Commonwealth Stadium Friday and Saturday night. Unfortunately, a storm in Edmonton caused them to cancel most of Saturday night, much like last weekend's Great Outdoors Comedy Festival.

0: weekend, Daft Punk's Starboy on the Drive Home Show. Well, things didn't go as planned this weekend in Edmonton for the Big Ass Stadium Tour. Of course, we were all excited. Post Malone, Jelly Roll, two shows at Edmonton's Commonwealth Stadium. Friday night show went off without a hitch. But Saturday, well, Saturday was a different story. Here's Post Malone to tell you more.
1: Ladies and gentlemen, so there's lightning apparently very close. So I guess they're kicking me off the stage. And I suppose it's a weather delay. We're going to come back out here.
0: Unfortunately, they did not come back out. No, if you saw any videos from Saturday night, that storm that hit Edmonton was massive. And it included flooding. What's kind of funny is when Post Malone makes this announcement, the weather actually doesn't look that bad. And then he goes, just wait 20 minutes. They say it's coming in 20 minutes. And then the footage is absolutely incredible. So Post Malone had to cancel the Saturday night concert. Rumor has it, Post Malone is going to refund everyone's tickets himself. How cool is that?
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3: QE2 in between Airdrie and Calgary is fairly busy as we are in the heart of rush hour. So if you are taking that route, you definitely can expect some delays. 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
10: 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It does clear up this evening. It's a low of 10. Tomorrow, sunny and a high of 27. Wednesday, more sun and a high of 25. 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

0: camp. You know what I mean? 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Huh? I mean, a guy can dream, can't he?
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2: 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Calgary police say the missing person investigation for 11-year-old Parker is continuing. As of last week, police had followed up on more than 400 tips and reviewed more than 1,000 video clips. Search teams had also covered more than 7,000 kilometers. Police continue asking for Thorncliffe area CCTV, dash cam, and security footage from July 16th onward. Anyone who sees Parker should not approach him and call 911. RCMP confirmed one person was flown by Stars Air Ambulance after a serious crash near Acme yesterday. The three-vehicle collision happened near the intersection of Highway 575 and Highway 806. Police added that the crash involved two pickup trucks and a passenger vehicle. There was no immediate update on the person's condition or other injuries. The cause of the collision was not released. Southbound traffic on Deerfoot Trail is expected to move onto the new Ivor Strong Bridge today. The bridge is part of Alberta's $700 million Deerfoot Trail Improvements Project. Last week, Transportation Minister Devin Dreeshan said this.
3: The new Ivor Strong Bridge, which is expected to open on July 27th, on time and on budget. I just clarified that with ACON as well. But when this project is complete, the new bridge will carry all southbound vehicles, while the existing bridge on the north side will be dedicated to northbound traffic.
2: Rehabilitation work will now begin on the existing bridge. The full Deerfoot project is expected to be completed in October 2027. The Canada Revenue Agency says a Canada-wide arrest warrant has been issued for a Vancouver man formerly of Calgary. The man is charged with multiple offenses, including tax evasion and fraud. The CRA added that the case is linked to its Panama Papers investigation. The agency alleges the man and Kylas Energy Corp failed to report consulting fees tied to Canadian oil and gas asset acquisitions. And Albertans can now apply to vote by mail in the October 19th referendum. Elections Alberta says special ballots are available to all eligible electors with no reason required. Online applications are open until October 9th. Vote by mail packages start going out September 1st. Completed packages must be received by Elections Alberta before 5 p.m. on October 16th. Want the latest local news delivered straight to your inbox? Sign up for the daily news on discoverairdrie.com. In other news, we're looking at